are foolish things, and there are favorite things. Sometimes the foolish things are very favorite, and sometimes the favorite things are very foolish. So these are some foolish and favorite things.

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A new thrilling realism and transparency.

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1: 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God.
2: We should never have boys. They grow up to be bad boys. 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

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So I don't care.

This group of records has been developed to help one train himself to distinguish different types of sounds, concentrate on the feature being demonstrated, and for the moment, ignore other abnormalities.

0: and an embroidered rose. 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In situations I'm placing, I'm tracing my steps. But what did I step in? I reckon I'm saying howdy to duty in a homemade movie. 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So you're giggling, baby. Yo, you're giggling, baby. Choices to choose, you lose.
1: Thanks for playing. Hope you had fun.
0: Sure. 5-1.

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1: Квентин Тарантино на радио Чапльдук.
2: Is it difficult to make cinematic space of coffin?
3: Oh, it's a good question. Yeah, actually, to figure out exactly how to do that was it wasn't tough, but it required a little bit of thought. All right, that was what I held on to. I wanted just each nail. In the coffin, knocking out a little bit more light and a little bit more light and a little bit more light until there was just a little thin, like, thing of light, which is like the last of light and life left. And then, boom, a nail takes it out and then it's gone. And then it's just actually making, like, making a radio play out of it and making it work, not being confused while you're in the dark and hopefully making everybody claustrophobic. I'm not really claustrophobic. I mean, I wouldn't want to be buried alive, but I'm not really claustrophobic. So it was actually a lot of fun for me, like, as I'm sitting there in a theater watching everybody freak out. And yeah, that's, like, fun. I like screwing with an audience.
1: Квентин Тарантино на радио Чапльдук.

Albert Records present the Morse Code Melody, announced by Professor Bruce Lacey, with a solo on the human...

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0: Duke.
2: Chicken duke.
0: She bubble daddy. Daddy.
2: Duke.
0: She.
2: She bubble duke.
3: She bubble duke.
2: But duke duke.
4: Радио Чипльдук. 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

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Remember, remember the days. 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
2: Пардон.
3: Тильда Свинтон на радио Чапльдук.
4: My father's a soldier. I think I'm maybe more like my father. I'm a soldier, probably somewhere. I have three brothers, and one of my brothers is a soldier. And sometimes I think that my life now, making films, is more like a soldier than any of my brothers. I think I follow my family tradition. Campaign?
5: Yeah, you're like a soldier.
4: Yeah, I do sometimes. I mean, first of all, in the practical sense, I think that making a film, shooting a film on a set, is a military campaign in many, many ways. I mean, you set up a camp. You have to make alliances very quickly, and then it is an emergency from the start to the finish, complete emergency. Everybody is on a walkie-talkie. There is never enough light. Everyone is hungry, and everybody has to work together. We have a campaign.
3: Это была Тильда Свинтон на радио Чапльдук.

0: by me. 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

0: выпуска веб-радио Соединенных Штатов Америки на радио Чипальдук.
1: I think I'm finally glad that there's somebody that's smart getting their opinion out there instead of all these other blowhards that are on the air.
2: I hope you're talking about me.
1: I am talking about you, sir.
2: Thanks, Ryan.
3: He's doing something right. Talkers Magazine ranked him the 8th most important talk host in the country for the 2nd year in a row.
4: So let's talk.
3: Here is Mike Gallagher.
2: I can do one of two things when I hear about the Democrat governor of Kansas blaming what she believes is a slow response to the community of Greensburg, Kansas, on the war in Iraq. When I hear this, I can do one of two things. I can bellyache about it.
0: Это была минутка веб-радио Соединенных Штатов Америки на радио Чипальдук.

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This is the story of foolish Prince Bass Fiddle and wise Jerry Kamau. As you remember last time, the prince was found without a dime on the Ponce Valdez, while Jerry watched from a tree.

您好，欢迎乘坐上海出租汽车，我们将竭诚为您服务。本公司轿车电话号码6433-9659，祝您旅途愉快。Hello passenger, welcome to Shanghai. We will provide service for you with all my heart. Wish you have a pleasant journey.

when there is winter, snow is coming, temperatures below zero. It doesn't matter. They are just looking out from their little window in their warm house.